0: points. 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
5: OTAs and mandatory mini camps across the National Football League as we head into the summer, with training camp just on the horizon. Arizona Cardinals are plus 250 to record the fewest wins this season in the National Football League. The second choice, the Dolphins, plus 350. It's one of two teams from the AFC East. The third choice with the fewest wins, the Jets at plus 850. And the Raiders come in at the fourth choice at 10-1. Will a team go 0-17 in the regular season? That's a prop bet on the board. Minus 2,000 for the no. Yes is 9-1. Will a team go unbeaten in the regular season? No, minus 4,000. With your action update, Mike Sennett on VSiN, the Sports Betting Network.
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12: Welcome into the GM Shuffle. We are glad you guys are here. We are 1 week closer to National Football League season. It's now the off-season of off-seasons. The OTA programs are finished up. It's time for us to start previewing and talking about next season. Jeff Schwartz, 8 years National Football League, alongside Marty Herney, 30 years in the front offices. We are presented by DraftKings. DraftKings, the crown is yours. Marty, just a little bit of news and notes to get to before we get to our main topic of today's show, which is going to be tiering the best offensive play caller and quarterback combinations in the National Football League. This will kick off some of our preview of heading into next season. Before we get there, Marty, a couple of things that happened this week in the NFL. No big topics like last week. We spent a lot of time talking about some of the trades and Sorsby. Some contractual things got done here. Patrick Mahomes got a new contract with Kansas City. I was seeing some people talk about it and say that in the old way, they would have measured contracts. He'd be making $100 million a year, but he's not, because they talk about it in new ways. He's making a lot of money, Marty. That's all I know.
13: Yeah, I mean, basically what I think,

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1: Alongside Matt Eumanns, I'm Tim Murray. It is VSiN Prime Time. And with the NBA Finals and Stanley Cup Final in the rear view, we press forward, Matt. We've got the U.S. Open starting on Thursday. College World Series rolls on. The two unbeaten teams on each side of their bracket, North Carolina and Oklahoma, pulling off the upset on Monday night over Georgia. Those two teams won't play until Wednesday. The World Cup rolling along, plenty of draws. I know that made you excited on Monday, but I'll start with this, Matt. The big news coming out on Monday night with ramifications for the college football season, which starts in less than 11 weeks. Brendan Sorsby will not play in 2026 for the Texas Tech Raiders, according to multiple media reports, and has been confirmed by Texas Tech. He will enter the supplemental draft. And it was interesting from an odds perspective, the movement we saw. DraftKings, when the news came out with the injunction that allowed him to play, moved from even money to minus 150 to win the Big 12. And now that he is not going to play, it has shifted back to plus 105. You know, this is a story that you and I were getting quite tired of talking about, and now it's been resolved. It is over. Brendan Sorsby won't be playing college football anymore. He will apply for the supplemental draft, which will take place over the summer. But what do you make of this news that came out, that Texas Tech and Brendan Sorsby officially parted ways?
9: Well, that's good news, and it's great for college football not to have to hear about this the rest of the summer, because it's kind of cast a dark cloud over the sport, really, with all the things going on in college football that we don't like, where you have unrestricted free agency, no salary cap, and everything that's happening.

0: talk about the Stanley Cup Final in the rearview mirror, but also to talk U.S. Open golf at Shinnecock Hills this week. All of his thoughts on that, plus Drew Dinsick. Yes, NBA Finals in the rearview as well, but also talking grass court tennis in England and elsewhere with Drew. And, of course, NFL and World Cup with him as well. Mark Borchardt on baseball. Paul Carr on the World Cup. It's a numbers game. 10 a.m. Eastern, 7 a.m. Pacific, right here at VSiN, the Sports Betting Network.
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2: 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And I can't believe I'm saying this, Dave. I think the Cup in jeopardy of moving north of the border next year for the first time in what feels like forever. Just the way that Montreal is positioned. Ottawa, I think, deserves a little bit more credit. They did not have a great showing. I think that's going to motivate that group.
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0: 9:09 in the morning on the Watchdog Morning Show. I know you stepped outside the studio, Bob. Did you take a look outside? Sunshine, blue skies, overcast?
1: Maybe a little overcast. Yeah, it's not raining.
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